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94 HJY. I think that's about the level of energy that can be expected of any of us as this heat wave comes down on us. You know, someone talks to, hey, how you doing, Kevin? You know, I think we all just want, we got to stay inside with the air conditioning. When I hear about a heat wave this intense, my man boobs just instinctively start to sweat. I get that little rim on the bottom of the cup area. So it's not going to be good. It's HJY.

94HJY, get those requests in on the iHeartRadio app talkback feature. I'd love to play something for you if I can. Also, maybe leave a joke for Paul and I'll stump the DJ tomorrow as well. STP right now, Interstate Love Song, your home of rock and roll.

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0: You're not alone.

It's 94 HJY. If you haven't heard, America is turning 250 years old. And if you haven't heard, you could win $2,500 as a result of that. And I'll give you the details coming up. Right now, it's Incubus. It's HJY.

94 HJY, your home of rock and roll, got a request for some Pearl Jam. Right now it's a daughter. This is going out to Charlie. I don't know if he's someone's daughter. Who knows, right? At this point, who knows?

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0: 94 HJY, the Stones, Sympathy for the Devil. I don't have sympathy for these guys, a pair of soccer fans getting paid $50K to watch every World Cup match. 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

94 HJY, you're a home of rock and roll. 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

0: 94 HJY Buck Cherry with Crazy Bitch. Those are two words that in any order, any combination, or even just alone, you should never call a woman crazy or a bitch. And it doesn't matter. You could say crazy bitch. You could say bitch, you're crazy. No matter how you phrase it, you are going to get kicked in the nuts.
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94 HJY. So signs of the Taylor Swift wedding at Madison Square Garden are popping up, which is very exciting news to people who give a shit about that kind of stuff. Moving on.

0: 94 HJY, you're a home of rock and roll. We are officially in the month of Paul and Al's 36th anniversary here at 94 HJY. Their official first day was July 15th, 1990. They've been here the whole that's when I graduated from high school. So, yeah, these guys, pretty legendary, you know, and they got Stumped a DJ tomorrow. They've been doing that for 36 years. That's how they know all the damn jokes. You hear jokes for 36 years for every single Thursday. You become quite the joke master. Try to stump them tomorrow, if that's possible. 8 o'clock, Stump the DJ. You could win $94 and the shirt. Post your best joke right now on the Paul and Al Facebook page or give them a call tomorrow, 401-224-1994. And be sure to wish them a happy premature 36th anniversary. They know a thing or two about premature.
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Actually, no, it was. That was a request coming from Elton J. Hope you enjoyed that.

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1: Three staccato cries of Mayday and an eyewitness report of a mid-air explosion is about all that is known this morning of the British Columbia air disaster, which yesterday claimed 52 lives.
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1: A massive firework explosion in Washington State sent multiple people to the hospital and destroyed two houses. It seems to have been started by a cigarette.
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3: I believe it was a significant amount. 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I believe this individual was buying fireworks for an event that they were doing.
4: He had just had some pallets lifted, and he said he was got a deal on them, and then he stored them.
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0: your home rock and roll 94 HAY. We got a special weekend, and I don't just mean that it's the 4th of July weekend and we have a 3-day weekend.
1: Sure,
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0: on the radio.
1: Right, it's like an all 80s soundtrack. So that'd be cool for celebrating when you're outdoors.
0: So if you're barbecuing, crank it up, HJY.
1: Speaking of the 4th of July, one of our very favorite guests on the show and stand-up comedians, Jim Brewer.
0: He's nuts.
1: Had a very, to me, it was a very relatable take on the 4th of July.
2: I loved 4th of July. You want a sparkler? No. At the end of the day, you want to out-duel the rest of the block, then you'd have to light off the big firework, remember? That was an announcement. I'm lighting it off! $48 one. People are like, back up, get behind the car. Get behind the car. Get your brother, get behind the car. What's going on? Ma, get in the house. And get behind the screen window. Hurry up, he's lighting off the $48 one. Hurry up.
3: What does he do?
2: That's the thing, I don't know. Slit, slit. It goes on his back. You're like, try to put it up. Don't touch it. Is it still lit? I don't know if it's still lit.
4: A cop.
2: What's going on here? Nothing. What's that, the $48 one?
5: Paul and Al.
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0: is H.J. Watt. Great big man hug going out to the listeners as our Big Woody Golf Tournament sold out in just a few hours yesterday.
1: Sold out!
0: So for the Amos House, a big benefit for them in our event. We're ready to go on August 17th. We're going to be at Segregated Country Club. Yeah, don't want it any sooner than that.
2: Well, you'd be there a month early. That way we'll be ready when we get there to be all set up.
0: Wouldn't put it past me to hang out there a month early.
1: Can I get on?
0: No.
2: Okay. That's amazing that it's sold out. But
3: you can get on these 100. You can go on these 100 degree days, Paul.
0: Right. Oh man. Oh, Jim Shorts time. Hello.
2: Yeah.
0: Okay.
2: Yeah.

0: the guy you rudely interrupted. Yeah. Sports powered by Sportsbook for the 8,222nd time.
1: Right. You'd be used to it by now. Good God, man.
0: Not only am I used to it, I crave it is what
1: well,
0: I
1: you
0: do.
1: Do. And I don't know if there has been a single sportscast, and there have been hundreds of thousands probably, that we have not interrupted you rudely.
0: Absolutely. Yeah fantastic. Yes, I welcome it. I really do. Sports powered by Sportsbook Rhode Island. Refer a friend, and you could both get up to $50 in bonus bets. Log in now and share your code. So here's the grades given out by ESPN. The Philadelphia 76ers get an A-. And the Boston Celtics get a D+. That is an easy grader right there.
1: Yeah,
0: D
1: right.
0: That is an F if I've ever. That is an F for effing ridiculous. What the heck did the Celtics do? This is, I mean, people are talking about it being the worst trade by a Boston sports team in the history of, I mean, Babe Ruth, name them all.
1: Yeah.
0: You know, Mookie Betts. I mean, to go down the list. They're talking. Jaylen Brown to the Sixers for Paul George? How old is Paul George? Must be 50.
2: He's as old as John and Ringo, as far as I know.
0: Paul George is half of the greatest band in America, but it's not an integral part of an NBA championship team. 21st, two first-round picks and 2 second-round. Oh, who cares? They just gave him away.
1: Yeah.
0: They're calling it a blockbuster trade. That is a heist, is what that is.
1: Yeah, well, obviously, he was just like, so disgruntled, right?
0: Oh, my God. Yeah.
1: Yeah.
0: But, you know, I mean, you sit people down and you say, hey, listen, here's the deal. You're making $54 million a year. Get along with this guy. Get along with that guy. Let's go out. See if we can win an NBA championship. I mean, you know, you're not being persecuted here. You know, you're playing basketball for gobs of money that no other human being will ever see in their lifetime. And in a few more years, if we have to, we're going to pay you $70 million to play that same game. Well, last night, the World Cup was a little better. USA 2-0 over Bosnia-Herzegovina. But Florin Balogun is their best player, really, right? One of the two best players anyway. A very questionable red card. So he was DQ'd last night. They went 11 on 10 for the last, like, 30 minutes.
1: Yeah.
0: Won the game, but now he's out for the next game. They're going to appeal, but usually those don't work. So they're going to play Belgium. Belgium, an amazing comeback to beat Senegal. So that's good news, because people that know what they're talking about, not me, say that Belgium would be easier to beat than Senegal. So that would be good. Red Sox lose 10-2. We are back to our losing ways. The Yankees lost again, too. Jim Schwartz, 91st GY.
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11: 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There's a Springsteen one that you and I both have, but I don't know where it's from. 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
10: Yeah. And I would also have to nominate, there's a Patti Smith one from 75 before her first record came out that's pretty wonderful. I think it's The Bottom Line.
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1: Enough with the heat waves and the humidity! I'm tired of my scrotum feeling soupy! What is this, Baghdad? And why doesn't my air conditioner work? Stop the heat! Stop it!
0: Thank you. This has been an editorial on New England weather.
1: Heat, lightning, and thunder at midnight! If this storm knocks out the power and I lose my AC in this steaming hellhole, I swear to God! Mother!
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0: Say, Shay, why? Well, I knew it wasn't good when middle of the day yesterday or yesterday evening, I get a text from Jim Shorts on Sports.
1: My three favorite letters.
0: WTF.
1: What the and hell is going on?
0: I was like, why? Okay. And then found out, and I had to repeat those three letters.
1: You usually don't get a lot of potty mouth stuff out of me, right?
0: No, right. Yeah, it's got to be extreme.
1: I give you the WTF, you know, something serious has happened. 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It was right after the news broke that Jaylen Brown was going to the Sixers for a big pile of poo, basically. I mean, what? Paul George? He's still in the league? I mean, he did light up the Celtics in the playoffs.
0: That's true.
1: Year, I have to say that. But not much is expected in his 57th year on this earth. You know, I mean, he gave you a good playoff lap, but the man's old. The man is not Jaylen Brown. If you said, hey, you got to start a team and you got Jaylen Brown or Paul George, who are you taking? Right? Jaylen Brown all day long, twice on Sunday. Come on. Gave him away.
2: Two Jaylen Browns on the way in, two Jaylen Browns on the way out.
1: You got it, Al. That's four right there. We need one more guy. That other guy could be Paul George. We'll take four Jaylen Browns, one Paul George, and let's go.
0: Win the championship.
1: Two first-round picks included in there. Now, maybe they'd peel those off and trade them for somebody. You know, I guess maybe, you know, you got to wait till everything's done. Maybe there's another move in the making. I doubt it because we got a pile of trash that, you know, I mean, I doubt. Yeah, and the thing is this, right? They don't even save money. Right, Brown is getting $57 million this next year. Paul George getting $54 million plus a kicker that's going to get him very close to $57 million. Brown, next year after that, $61 million. George, $57 million. So that's a couple of bucks, you know? Oh, God. I am despondent. I really just cannot. I'm perplexed. I need help. Well, World Cup USA, that helped a little bit. 2-0 win over Bosnia-Herzegovina. But they end up in trouble for the next round. They're going to play Belgium, who came from behind to beat Senegal. And I guess that's good news because apparently Senegal is pretty good. Belgium scored in the 125th minute, the game-winning goal, which is the latest goal ever scored in World Cup history. But the USA player, Falaron Balogun, very questionable red card, got him out of last night's game and out of the next game, too.
0: Ooh.
1: That's a pretty heavy price to pay, right?
0: Yeah.
1: Did you see the play?
0: I did, and the commentators, I thought, were accurate. Is that when it happened in real time, it looked accidental. You know, you slow it up, and it's like, oh, man, he really tried to hurt the guy.
1: Yeah, the ref didn't call it.
0: Now, can
1: it
0: they...
1: It was on the review.
0: Can they appeal this?
1: Yeah, they can. So, okay. But they say that those very seldom cash in.
2: I was actually watching the game last night, but I was watching it on the Spanish channel, so I have no idea what the commentators
0: That's
2: were
0: cool.
2: saying.
0: Oh, yeah.
2: Except for that one time he yelled goal, and then it turned out it wasn't the goal.
1: Yeah.
0: They took one away. Yeah. A couple of them were offside. Yeah. Damn.
1: A lot of rules in that game.
0: You know, the best part of that game, though, is that you held them scoreless, you know, one man down.
1: Right. Yeah, they actually scored with a man down, too, right? The second goal. Hey, and the last point is that, you know, all right, you kick the guy in the leg, or, you know, your cleat hit his leg, and that's the red card. It's soccer. Everything happens with the feet, right? It's all about the feet. All right, I'm going to hit a guy once in a while. Jim Shorts, 91st GY.
0: Ladies and gentlemen, the longest we've ever talked about soccer.
2: Yeah.
0: Well done. Well done.

0: It is 94HJY. Jen!
1: Yeah.
0: You might want to enter this the next time you're out in Los Angeles. A woman won the Minionese singing competition at the Minions and Monsters premiere out in LA.
1: All right.
2: Have we not had enough of the Minions already?
0: Yeah, right.
1: No, never.
0: Okay, Jen. 26-year-old Rania Kondo.
1: Okay.
0: Won the contest. She did a cover of a Jackson 5 classic.

0: Well, I've got to say, after a long search, we have found something more irritating than Jen's karaoke.
1: Amazing.
0: Congratulations.
2: But less irritating than Michael Jackson himself.
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0: Yeah, 75, David Bowie with Young Americans. Thanks to the HJY listeners who came through, and Big Woody sold out just a couple of hours yesterday, so raising some serious money for a great cause. That is the Amos House, and our tournament's going to be on August 17th, Segregated Country Club. So thanks again. Right now, we got to check in with Jim Shorts.
1: Well, it's generous of them to do it, but it also is a heck of a deal.
0: You know, yeah, right?
1: Always make it very...

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1: locals. Because you're cool.
2: Was our second year at Segregansett?
0: My last round of golf was
2: last round of golf you had, you were sitting in a golf cart with me, and you fell asleep on the fourth hole.
0: No, I'm amazed I made it to the fourth hole. 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So the Red Sox front office, after their 10-2 pounding yesterday, the hands of the Washington Nationals, had to be saying, boy, I hope the USA Soccer wins. And then maybe if the Celtics can screw up a trade with Jaylen Brown, we'll take us right off the front page.
2: No one will notice.
0: Check. USA 2-0 over Bosnia-Herzegovina late last night. First wild card knockout round victory for the USA since 2002.
2: Wow.
0: So this is, this is great. But their best player, Falaron Balogun, after each sportscast, I say, I gotta find out exactly how to say his name. And then next thing you know, we're doing the sports again.
1: Change it up every time.
0: Somebody puts a muffin in front of me, and
3: you're bound to get it right once.
0: Yeah. Don't really get back to it. Yeah. So he gets a red card, so they're short a guy for the night, the rest of the night, and for the next game. Now, they can appeal, but they say usually those appeals do not get you your guy back on the pitch. James Corden, I was telling you, he does a late show, like a wrap up of the soccer. It was really good. I watched it again last night, and they were talking about the appeal, and the person, the expert that they had, said very seldom is it successful. And he said, well, isn't there a certain president who knows the FIFA guy that might be able to push him in the right direction?
2: Please.
0: Not a bad idea. USA will play Belgium in the round of 16 on Monday, 8 o'clock on Fox in Seattle.
2: Sorry.
0: And lowest
1: Not Belgium,
0: event.
1: Paul.
2: Oh, I'm sorry.
0: No.
2: It was a trigger. That's a trigger word for me.
0: Chocolates, not the vomit. Yeah,
2: okay.
0: That's the one.
1: Yeah, or waffles or fries.
0: Belgium.
2: Now he's losing it.
1: Fried and duck fat.
0: Now, did it look like fries?
1: They invented Belgians invented the French fry.
0: And they called it French fry.
1: No, we called it the French fry.
0: Oh, okay.
1: And they do speak French in Belgium. Just to confuse you, yes.
0: Oh, God. You know what? Listen to the world traveler, Paul, okay?
4: You're welcome.
1: There you go. Excuse me.
0: I've been to Tennessee. How's that?
1: Yeah.
0: They speak English in Tennessee, mostly. Jaylen Brown to the Sixers for Paul George. And a couple of first-round picks. I don't want to talk about it. I really don't. Jim Shore, Snotty for HGOI.
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1: There's been so many times when I went under the covers or took the low road, so to speak, and didn't really retort to anything. And sometimes that's good, but, you know, when you're reading publications, where was he? Is he back on drugs? You know, it's much more glamorous. And, of course, it has bad times, but it was very romantic, glamorous, and, you know, and what happens in the end is I write a song about it, whether Janie's Got a Gun or Sweet Emotion, and it's just a different take.
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1: This weekend marks the 55th anniversary of Jim Morrison's death. He was found in a bathtub of his Paris apartment by his girlfriend. There was no autopsy, as it wasn't required by French law at the time. His bandmate from the Doors, the late Ray Manzarek, told us in an interview that while Jim was a madman, the charges of exposing himself on stage were bogus.
2: That exposure that actually never happened. He hypnotized the people. He did a good job. The shaman was in full flow that evening, drunk out of his mind and doing a whole theatrical number on the people, saying, "You want to see something special, don't you? You didn't come to hear a pretty good rock and roll band play some hit songs, so what can I do for you?" And he went, "Oh, I got it. How about if I show you my..." Insert C word here. And he never did it.
1: For more, go to 94HJY.com.

0: Life.
1: It is HJY. It's Thursday.
2: It's Thursday. Stump the DJ day, and we've already got quite a few good jokes.
1: Oh, nice. Yeah. Okay, so if you want to get into the fray, you get a great joke to us, you can do that. Give us a call early because we get underway at 8 o'clock, 401-224-1994.
2: Or like the rest of the bunch, post your joke on the Paul and Al Facebook page.
3: Apparently, free or cheap booze is the most patriotic gesture for America's 250th birthday. We talked about the free beer gift cards that Budweiser was handing out. Well, how about the $1 margarita?
2: Yeah, top shelf, I'm sure.
3: That's right. Top shelf hangover. The entire month of July, that's Applebee's patriotic gesture. Their chief marketing officer, Michelle Chen, calls the Dollarita a true cultural icon. So the chain is bringing it back, and they say the initial response is overwhelming. Reservations at the chains are up by 400%.
4: Did you say chief marketing officer or cheap marketing officer?
1: Yeah, right. Build the Dollarita and they will come.
3: Yeah, seriously. My neighbor's collegiate kids love going to Applebee's, and that's why, you know, college kids can't afford that stuff. Right? Otherwise, you're spending $15 a margarita if you're going for a fancy one.
2: Well, for that matter, it's way cheaper than a beer, but it gets you buzzed faster, too.
1: And if I were an Uber or a Lyft driver, I'd be sitting in the parking lot of Applebee's
3: Swarming Applebee's.
2: Exactly. You know, maybe you want to put plastic seat covers on your car for that occasion. But
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0: Oh, classic Floyd. 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
1: 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Jalen Brown of the Sixers for Paul.
0: Oh, man.
1: Oh, jeez. I hear all these people saying, well, you know, the reports are that Jalen Brown never asked to be traded. Yeah, but, you know, maybe not like verbally, but the guy is a miserable guy.
0: Yeah.
1: Like, I don't know him, but yeah. Every time he's like pissed off about this or bitter about this.
0: Surly, yes.
1: He just never seems to be happy.
2: Surly to bed, you know? Surly to rise.
0: That's his motto, I think. Yeah. Jalen Brown.
1: Give you the impression that he wouldn't mind leaving. I could see where people would get that idea. But he gave away a guy who was in the running for the MVP of the NBA entire season.
0: Yeah.
1: For Paul George, who's 36, I guess now. I mean, you know what? ESPN, they gave the grades out, and it was a D-plus for the Celtics. I don't know how it's not an F. And it's an A-minus for Philly, who all they had to say was yes, right? I mean, yeah. What did Philly do? They just said, oh, really? Yeah, sure, we'll do that. Zach Cram did the ESPN story on ESPN.com. He brought up a couple of good points. First of all, he said, if the Sixers tried to dump Paul George salary just to get it off the books, you know, nothing else involved, but just I got to get rid of this. They would have to include at least one first-round pick for any team to even show any interest. So where does that put the value on Brown?
0: Yeah.
1: One other first-round pick? The two second-round? I mean, what are you giving up for the guy who is an all-NBA player? And then he also said that either the Celtics are going to quickly take those two first-round picks and move them for a different star, is what he said, or they're seemingly content to not go for a title. You know, if there's another move, then okay. We'll wait and see what the other move is. It better be a good one, I'll tell you that. Because right now, we're not buying in. World Cup USA. Oh, you know, and the other thing is they made a move. Mitchell Robinson, you know, the big guy for the Knicks.
0: Yeah.
1: Yeah, they signed him. And okay, you know, all right.
0: He's the guy that can't make a free throw.
1: Certainly, right, yes. Yeah. 40%, 50% from three. 3 years, 47. My rule of thumb is never, ever get a guy from a team that just won the national championship or the world championship because he's overvalued every time, right? I mean, you're getting Mitch Robinson, NBA champion, so you're paying a freight for that. So, you know, they're paying a little bit more.
2: Oh, don't be afraid.
1: He ought to make. And they got Mike Conley, too. He's 39. Kind of makes Paul George.
0: Hey, Shorts, I just called and I've got a therapy session scheduled for you this afternoon, okay?
1: Am I still talking?
0: Yes. I know, right? Just lay down on the couch, Jim Shorts. Okay. It's going to be okay, man. It's going to be okay.
1: Okay. Thank you. USA over Bosnia Herzegovina 2-0. Moving on to the round of 16. They did lose Balakwin, their star player, one of the two very best, with a red card, which means he's out for the game against Belgium coming up on Monday unless they win their appeal. Belgium snuck by Senegal 3-2 with a goal in the 125th minute, latest goal ever in a World Cup game. And the Red Sox and Yankees both lose. Jim Shorts, 93 HGY.

0: It is HJY, our big 80s weekend, all lined up for your 4th of July celebration. You think about that, it's, man, there's going to be a lot of Van Halen and Bon Jovi, Def Leppard, Guns N' Roses, Bruce, U2. So that's your soundtrack for this weekend, the 1980s, reliving it here at HJY.
1: A Lexington, Kentucky church has gone viral over a Vacation Bible School skit that staged a mock execution of the devil in front of cheering children. In the video, kids in the pews watch and cheer as fully armed commandos take aim at a figure in the front of Mount Olivet Baptist Church.
0: Oh,
1: a demon mascot is then taken out with commandos firing blanks while Pastor Dwayne Walker leads a chant of, "Take him out, blow him up."
0: Oh, man.
1: And a 7-minute Facebook response, Reverend Walker said the skit was not meant to condone violence against anyone, but to show the church's attitude towards Satan.
0: Satan?
2: The Bible's against it. God's against it. I'm against it. And if you've got any sense, you're against it.
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1: Looks like Cambridge, Massachusetts wants to limit bar patrons to one drink every 30 minutes. Not surprisingly, nobody likes that rule. Well, here are some new rules for bars that we would all support.
2: Okay.

0: 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New customers can get in on the action, bet $5, score $50 in bonus bets with code SCORE50. Now, we're going to dig into this Jaylen Brown debacle. So first of all, I want to tell you, the World Cup last night, USA gets the win 2-0 over Bosnia-Herzegovina, and they played down a man for 30 minutes because Balakwin, one of the best players, if not the best player they've got, got a red card, so he's DQ'd for the rest of the game and cannot play in the next game unless they win an appeal, which I guess is very rare that anything is overturned. It wasn't a call on the field. It was a call on the video review, which it was just a bad call. I don't want to watch a lot of soccer that's not the World Cup,
1: right.
0: But that should not have been that egregious of a penalty. USA will play Belgium the round of 16 on Monday, 8 o'clock, Fox in Seattle. Belgium came from behind. Senegal was up 2-0. Belgium gets three, the last one, at the 125th minute. The latest goal scored in a World Cup game ever. So Jaylen Brown to the Sixers for Paul George. Sounds like a Stump the DJ joke, right? Good God, nobody did this. Yes, they did. Two first-round picks and a couple of second-round picks come the way of the Celtics, but it's awful. Just awful. It's not even a money thing. George makes almost as much as Brown, within a million or two. So it's not that. Brown's got 3 years left. George has two, so I guess, you know, there's a little bit there. Brown is eligible for a $70 million salary for the two extra years.
1: George Paul is he's a lot less grumpy. So that's the reason.
0: Too.
1: Yeah, that's the reason they did
0: George.
1: It. What did he say?
0: Yeah.
2: He said,
0: yeah, right.
2: George, he meant George, comma, Paul.
0: So the thing is it the worst trade ever in Boston sports history? Chad Finn, Boston Globe, did a story on this back in 2020, and they haven't been anything really bad since then. So he left. I mean, John Lester and Johnny Gomes for Jonas Cespedes. Remember that one?
1: Yeah.
0: How about Mookie Betts and David Price to the Dodgers for Alex Verdugo, Jeter Jones, and Connor Wong, who was stuck around, right? Jeff Bagwell for Larry Anderson, the relief. Remember that?
1: Yep.
0: Joe Thornton to San Jose for Marco Sturm, who's now the head coach of the Bruins.
1: Yep.
0: Patriots, it would be like Deion Branch to Seattle, probably first-round pick. Celtics, Kenny Anderson off to the Sonics for Vinny Baker. Kendrick Perkins, remember they
1: deal
0: him for Jeff Green? The worst one I saw ever, though, on Chad Finn's list was the Bruins. I didn't even know this. Kenny Dryden. The best goalie ever to play goal in the NHL.
1: He was a Bruin?
0: Was a Bruin.
1: Oh, my God.
0: 14th pick in the draft, 1964. Wow. A couple of days later, they traded him to Canadiens, won six Stanley Cups, and beat the Bruins to death. So that might be at the top of the list.
1: Well, Babe Ruth.
0: Well, yeah, they kind of put the Babe Ruth one aside.
1: He said, hand me a hot dog.
0: Yeah, but I think Jaylen Brown, that one might go to the top. It may go, maybe even beat Kenny Dryden. Jim Schwartz. What's my name again?
2: Jimmy.
1: Jimmy Schwartz.
2: You know, the funny thing is, when I do the talk to text on and I say Jim Schwartz, my phone always writes Jim Schwartz. Anyway.
1: Right. So
2: you're
1: go,
2: Jimmy Schwartz.
1: Let's go Jim Schwartz from now
0: this
1: on.
0: This time I would like an assumed name after that. Right.
1: Yeah, right.
0: Jim Schwartz, 91st away.
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0: It's HJR Watch Stump the DJ right around the corner. $94 and a shirt for the best joke that stumps us. Post a joke now. 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
1: Nurturing deep and profound relationships with my music, with my friends, with a caring, compassionate act of living. 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
1: Great big man hug going out to Mark and the gang at Route 6 Automall Kia in Swansea, the sponsors
2: big, of sweaty, disgusting, heat wave man hug.
1: We all have a rash together. Uh-huh. It's fantastic. They're giving us the $94 and the shirt for the best joke that stumps us this morning. Call 224-1994 or post a joke on the Paul and Al Facebook page.
2: James says a burglar broke into our house last night and ended up with a concussion, a black eye, and two broken ribs. My wife thought it was me coming home drunk. The inventor of the heat index just passed away. She was 92, but felt like 108.
1: Right.
2: Matthew has this one. I said, "You're such an amazing woman. There has to be a catch." She said, "There isn't. God brought us together to..." And there it is. And it's so annoying when women say they can't find a guy, yet they ignore me. It's like saying you're hungry when there's a hot dog on the ground.
1: Oh, God. That's a great
2: I one. Like that analogy.
1: Yeah, I know, right?
0: So, you think you're funny? Tell us your best joke right now by calling 224-1994 or by email stumpthedj@94hjy.com. 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

0: It is HJY. It is Stump the DJ. Get a great joke to us, 224-1994, or post your joke on the Paul and Al Facebook page.
1: Time for Jokes with Jed. Okay. And yeah, some of these are dad jokes, Jed.
2: Okay. So this is a mix this time
1: around? It's a mix.
2: Okay.
1: Why was the archaeologist so depressed?
2: Oh, why?
1: His whole life was in ruins.
3: God.
1: Two windmills are standing on a wind farm. One says, "Hey, what's your favorite kind of music?" The other windmill says, "I'm a big metal fan."
2: Metal. I like it.
1: I couldn't believe that the highway department called my dad a thief, but when I got home, all the signs were there. I always wanted to lay naked on a bearskin rug in front of a fireplace. Evidently, Cracker Barrel has a policy against this. Some people are like Slinkies, Jen.
2: Oh, yeah?
1: They have no real purpose, but they make you smile when you push them down a flight of stairs.
2: Yeah, they do.
1: Uh-huh. And I was on a date with this girl when I asked, "Do you spit or swallow?" Well, she smacked me in the face and stormed off. I mean, I'm never taking anyone to a wine tasting again.
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0: H.J. Watt. Great big man hug going out to the listeners. It was our Big Woody Golf Tournament. Sold out in just a few hours yesterday.
1: Sold out!
0: So for the Amos House, a big benefit for them in our event.
1: 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So here's the grades given out by ESPN. The Philadelphia 76ers get an A-, and the Boston Celtics get a D+. That is an easy grader right there.
0: Yeah, D right.
1: That is an F if I've ever. That is an F for effing ridiculous. What the heck did the Celtics do? This is, I mean, people are talking about it being the worst trade by a Boston sports team in the history of, I mean, Babe Ruth, name them all.
0: Yeah.
1: You know, Mookie Betts. I mean, if you go down the list, they're talking, Jaylen Brown to the Sixers for Paul George. How old is Paul George? Must be 50.
2: He's as old as John and Ringo, as far as I know.
1: Paul George is half of the greatest band in America, but it's not an integral part of an NBA championship team. 21st, two first round picks and 2 second round. Oh, who cares? They just gave him away.
0: Yeah.
1: And they're calling it a blockbuster trade. That is a heist, is what that is.
0: Yeah. Well, obviously, he was just like so disgruntled, right?
1: Oh, my God. Yeah.
0: Yeah.
1: But, you know, I mean, you sit people down and you say, hey, listen, here's the deal. You're making $54 million a year. Get along with this guy. Get along with that guy. Let's go out, see if we can win an NBA championship. I mean, you know, you're not being persecuted here. You know, you're playing basketball for gobs of money that no other human being will ever see in their lifetime. And in a few more years, if we have to, we're going to pay you $70 million to play that same game. Well, last night, the World Cup was a little better. USA 2-0 over Bosnia-Herzegovina. But Florin Balogun is their best player, really, right? One of the two best players anyway. A very questionable red card. So he was DQ'd last night. They went 11-on-10 for the last, like, 30 minutes.
0: Yeah.
1: Won the game, but now he's out for the next game. They're going to appeal, but usually those don't work. So they're going to play Belgium. Belgium, an amazing comeback to beat Senegal. So that's good news because people that know what they're talking about, not me, say that Belgium would be easier to beat than Senegal. So that would be good. Red Sox lose 10-2. We are back to our losing ways. The Yankees lost again, too. Jim Schwartz, 91st year.

0: 94HJY, Stump the DJ going on. 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So get it to us. Post one now. Pauling out Facebook page.
1: Dylan says, Toy Story 5 may be out in theaters, but if you shell out to Paul and Al, you can get an even bigger Woody. Well, sorry, Dylan, it's sold out.
0: good one.
1: Chad says, I told my therapist I bought a gun because of my fear of birds. She said, you know, now you're getting carried away. I said, not today, I'm not.
2: That is really silly.
1: Brandon said, my wife told me that sex is much better on vacation. It wasn't a very nice postcard to receive. I was walking through the park with my son, and he said, Daddy, I want ice cream. I said, believe me, son, I do too, but your mother only gave us enough money for two beers.
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0: Hey, it's 94 Show. I stopped the DJ going on. Fast Eddie had a couple of guys on hold for a while. Let's get to it. It's Jay White.
1: What's the difference between a porcupine and a BMW?
0: I believe with a porcupine, the pricks are on the outside.
1: No, it's the BMW. The pricks are on the inside.
2: Oh, yeah, that's so different. You're right. Thanks.
0: You are subtle, aren't you?
3: It's all right. All right. Bill rents an apartment in Chicago and goes to the lobby to put his name on the group mailbox. While he was there, an attractive young lady comes out of the apartment next to the mailbox, is wearing a robe. Bill smiles at the young girl, so she strikes up a conversation with him. As they talk, her robe slips open, and quite obviously that she has nothing on under the robe. Poor Bill breaks out into a sweat trying to maintain eye contact. After a few minutes, she places his hand on his arm and says, "Let's go to my apartment. I hear someone coming." Bill follows her into the apartment. Once inside, she leans against the wall, allowing her robe to fall off completely. Now completely nude, she purrs. "What would you say is my best features?" The flustered, embarrassed Bill stammers, clears his throat several times, and finally squeaks out, "Oh, your best features has to be your ears." She's astonished.
0: Because you heard me, because you heard something.
2: Yeah, you heard me coming.
3: Yeah, your ears, because clearly you could hear me coming.
0: What joke book are you reading that from?
3: Is that obvious, huh? Oh, man.
0: All right, buddy, exclaimed. Nice try.
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0: Say, Shay, why? Well, I knew it wasn't good when middle of the day yesterday or yesterday evening, I get a text from Jim Shorts on Sports.
1: My three favorite letters.
0: WTF.
1: What the and hell is going on?
0: I was like, why? Okay. And then found out, and I had to repeat those three letters.
1: You usually don't get a lot of potty mouth stuff out of me, right?
0: No, right. Yeah, it's got to be extreme.
1: I give you the WTF. You know, something serious has happened. Sportsbook Rhode Island. 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It was right after the news broke that Jaylen Brown was going to the Sixers for a big pile of poo, basically. I mean, what? Paul George? He's still in the league? I mean, he did light up the Celtics in the playoffs last year. I have to say that. But not much is expected in his 57th year on this earth. You know, I mean, he gave you a good playoff lap, but the man's old. The man is not Jaylen Brown. If you said, hey, you got to start a team and you got Jaylen Brown or Paul George, who are you taking? Right? Jaylen Brown all day long, twice on Sunday. Come on. Gave him away.
2: Two Jaylen Browns on the way in, two Jaylen Browns on the way out.
1: You got it, Al. That's four right there. We need one more guy. That other guy can be Paul George. We'll take four Jaylen Browns, one Paul George, and let's go.
0: Win the championship.
1: Two first-round picks included in there. Now, maybe they'd peel those off and trade them for somebody. You know, I guess maybe, you know, you got to wait till everything's done. Maybe there's another move in the making. I doubt it because we got a pile of trash that, you know, I mean, I doubt. Yeah, and the thing is this, right? They don't even save money. Right, Brown is getting $57 million this next year. Paul George getting $54 million plus a kicker that's going to get him very close to $57 million. Brown, next year after that, $61 million. George, $57 million. So that's a couple of bucks, you know? Oh, God, I am despondent. I really just cannot. I'm perplexed. I need help. Well, World Cup USA, that helped a little bit. 2-0 win over Bosnia-Herzegovina. But they end up in trouble for the next round. They're going to play Belgium, who came from behind to beat Senegal. And I guess that's good news because apparently Senegal is pretty good. Belgium scored in the 125th minute, the game-winning goal, which is the latest goal ever scored in World Cup history. But the USA player, Falaron Balogun, very questionable red card, got him out of last night's game and out of the next game, too.
0: Ooh.
1: That's a pretty heavy price to pay, right?
0: Yeah.
1: Did you see the play?
0: I did. And the commentators, I thought, were accurate. Is that when it happened in real time, it looks accidental. You know, you slow it up, and it's like, oh, man, he really tried to hurt the guy.
1: Yeah, the ref didn't call it.
0: Now, can
1: it
0: they
1: was on the review.
0: Can they appeal this?
1: Yeah, they can.

0: So, but they say that those very seldom cash in.
1: I was actually watching the game last night, but I was watching it on the Spanish channel, so I have no idea what the commentators
2: are
1: saying.
2: Oh yeah,
3: except for that one time he yelled goal, and then it turned out it wasn't the goal.
0: Yeah, they took one away.
2: Oh, God, a couple of them were offside. Yeah, damn.
0: A lot of rules in that game.
2: You know, the best part of that game, though, is that you held them scoreless. You know, one man down.
0: Right. Yeah, they actually scored with a man down too. Right, the second goal. Hey, and the last point is that, you know, all right, you kicked the guy in the leg, or you know, your cleat hit his leg, and that's the red card. It's soccer. Everything happens with the feet.
2: Yeah.
0: Right? It's all about the feet. All right, I'm gonna hit a guy once in a while. Jim Schwartz, 93.
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1: They all have different energy, but I prefer where people can still see you and the sound is good and they can feel that you're in the moment with them. And that would be in a smaller venue. You know, when I was a kid, I went to a lot of clubs and I saw a lot of bands in clubs. I always connected with that feeling that was like, oh, the band is here and we're here and we're all breathing the same air and they're in it and we're in it together. And I love that.
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0: 94HJY, 40-minute music marathon. Stump the DJ going on. Route 6 Auto Mall Kia in Swansea, our sponsor. They're the ones providing the $94 and that very sexy shirt for the best joke that stumps us.
1: So here are some of the lead jokes from last hour. Brandon said, my wife told me that sex is much better on vacation. Wasn't a really nice postcard to receive. Matthew says, it's so annoying when women say they can't find a guy, yet they ignore me. It's like saying you're hungry when there's a good hot dog on the ground.
0: See, Al relates to that a little too much, I think.
1: I was walking through the park with my son, and he said, Daddy, I want ice cream. And I told him, believe me, son, I do too, but your mother only gave us enough money for two beers. David says, my sex life is like a Ferrari. I don't have a Ferrari. And Jared has this one. A police officer says, step outside of the vehicle, sir. And the passenger says, it's 100 degrees outside. How about you get in here and tell me what the problem is in the air conditioning?
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0: It's a Y 40-minute music marathon as we're doing Stump the DJ. Post a joke now, pulling out Facebook page.
1: Rick has this one. A guy with a Doberman pincher puts on a pair of dark glasses and starts to walk into a bar. Bouncer at the door says, "Sorry, Mac, no pets allowed." The man with the Doberman says, "You don't understand. This is my seeing eye dog." The bouncer says, "A Doberman?" He says, "Yeah, they're using them now. They're really good, and they protect me from robbers, too." Guy says, "All right, come on in." Well, the guy with the Chihuahua sees this, and he figures, "What the heck?" So he puts on a pair of dark glasses, and he starts to walk in. Once again, the bouncer says, "Sorry, pal, no pets allowed." Guy with the Chihuahua says, "You don't understand. This is my seeing eye dog." And the bouncer says, "A Chihuahua?" And the guy says, "A Chihuahua? They gave me a f***ing Chihuahua?"
2: So, you think you're funny? Tell us your best joke right now by calling 224-1994 or by email stumpthedj@94hjy.com. 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
1: This weekend marks the 55th anniversary of Jim Morrison's death. He was found in a bathtub of his Paris apartment by his girlfriend. There was no autopsy, as it wasn't required by French law at the time. His bandmate from the Doors, the late Ray Manzarek, told us in an interview that while Jim was a madman, the charges of exposing himself on stage were bogus.
2: That exposure that actually never happened. He hypnotized the people. He did a good job. The shaman was in full flow that evening, drunk out of his mind and doing a whole theatrical number on the people, saying, "You want to see something special, don't you? You didn't come to hear a pretty good rock and roll band play some hit songs, so what can I do for you?" And he went, "Oh, I got it. How about if I show you my..." Insert C word here. And he never did it.
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0: Fishy, why? You got a few more minutes to get a great joke to us in hopes of winning $94 and the shirt courtesy of Route 6 Auto Mall Kia in Swansea. And you got a classic here, Al?
1: I remember when I was a kid, I could go into a store with a dollar and come out with 3 bags of chips, 2 candy bars, and soda. Nowadays, it's like there's cameras everywhere. 2 hunters are in the woods. One of them collapses. His hunting buddy immediately calls 911, says, "My friend isn't breathing. What should I do?" The operator says, "Relax, I can help. First, let's make sure he's dead." Well, there's silence, and then all of a sudden, a gunshot. Guy gets back on the phone and says, "Okay, now what?" And boy, I was just talking to Paul about the fact that my 50th high school reunion is coming up.
0: Oh, boy.
1: I hate it when I see an old person and I realize we went to high school together.
0: Oh, too true.
1: Ouch.
2: So, you think you're funny? 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

0: It is HJY winning. Joe for Stump the DJ. What's it going to be? We're going to find out in just a few. Well, with the holiday weekend staring us down.
1: That's right. Tomorrow, July 4th, observed.
0: Right. So we're going to go into this patriotic weekend with, well, a song that was mistaken as patriotic.
1: That's right. I believe Ronald Reagan used it, right?
0: He did use it in his theme. But, hey, it's a part of what America is. It's Mr. Bruce Springsteen. Title cut from Born in the USA.

0: Yeah, Bruce Hahn, Final Vinyl. Winning joke for Stump the DJ? Well, a fine summertime joke.
1: I was walking through the park with my son, and he said, "Daddy, I want ice cream." I said, "Believe me, son, I do too. But your mother only gave us enough money for two beers."
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I know a lot of people have tomorrow off, so if you do, good. 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
2: 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Malik Tillman drilling a free kick in the 82nd minute to put the match away.
3: 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Malik Tillman! 2-0 United States!
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12: 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We'll bring some in. 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

0: 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We're even pulling out the old makeout mixtape. 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

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What's going on? It's Kayla, a little after 1 o'clock Thursday, and we are into it. All 4th of July weekend, we are taking you back to the 80s. We're busting out that old makeout mixtape and more. 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

0: 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Hey, make sure you're ready this afternoon. Doug and Jen got your shot to score a pair of tickets to see Muse on the Wow Signal Tour. 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
9: 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So, I mean, it was that intense, but someone was asking me, they were like, so did you guys get on the same page? And actually, I feel like we couldn't be further apart as far as, like, where we're drawing from. Yeah. But we actually fell in love with each other again.
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94HJY, your home of rock and roll. How's it going? It's Kayla. Hope this Thursday is treating you well. If you got tomorrow off, good for you. If you don't, well, I feel you. But we're going to make it worth your while all 4th of July weekend long. We're taking you back to the 80s. You know we're busting out the old makeout mixtape. It rolls through midnight on Sunday. 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
1: He yelled, "Dig him up
0: and let's do fly." 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Your cash and your jewelry is worth

0: 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Hey, it's Kayla. About time for me to get out of here. I'm off tomorrow for the holiday. I'll be back with you on Monday. Everybody will be back Monday. But make sure you're listening all weekend long this 4th of July. We're taking you back to the 80s. That old makeout mixtape, it's getting busted out. It rolls all the way through midnight on Sunday. Enjoy it. Enjoy your 4th of July. Celebrate America's birthday in a fun way, in a safe way. As a wise friend of mine once said, come out of the weekend with as many fingers as you went into it with. Be safe. I'll talk to you Monday. Doug and Jenner next on 94HJY.
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0: It's a heat wave. The heat dome is here.
1: It's a dome of heat.
0: Yeah. Now, temperatures maybe don't necessarily technically hit three digits, but the feels like temperature in a lot of areas is 115 degrees.
1: Yeah, it's muggy. It's humid. Make sure you're hydrating a ton. I got one of these things. It's a snap towel that you can soak in ice water, and you rinse it out and put it on your head, and it keeps you nice and cool.
0: That's good if you're like working outside or that sort of thing. Certainly keep hydrated. I agree with that statement. It's crazy. Amtrak canceled a bunch of like the New England corridor trains.
1: Oh, really?
0: They did it because the tracks can warp in heat like this.
1: Oh, jeez.
0: Can you imagine? So they canceled a dozen Northeast Corridor trains. They said basically, like, you can't reschedule. They're just not happening.
1: Our rail system is not great either. That's part of the issue.
0: I always felt like traveling by train was very
1: fancy. It's not good in the Northeast Corridor.
0: No.
1: That is for sure.
0: Not really. But temps in the feel-like range of 115 degrees, so you're not just imagining that it feels like walking into an oven when you walk out your door.
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0: 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It's Doug and Jen.
1: Now, Muse is going to be coming to the Xfinity Center. What is the Xfinity store? Anyway, it's happening on July 18th, so if you want to go, we got your tickets.
0: Yeah, give us a call now, 224-1994, be caller 9. 80s rock continues. It's an 80s rock 4th of July weekend, just 80s stuff all weekend long. And here is the squirrel boy, Jen, Billy Squire.

0: involved.
1: Eating a ground up wiener would be worse than eating a ground up finger?
2: Yes, it okay. would.
3: And now,
4: if Jesus could change water into vodka, I'd still be a Catholic.
3: Paul and Al.

0: I tend to wonder if there's more people on the road now than there were on Memorial Day weekend, because they're saying 72 million people are traveling.
1: I don't know.
0: 72 million, according to AAA. Now, of course, some of those people will be traveling to an airport and then getting on an airplane and going the rest of the way.
1: I think more people on 4th of July weekend are traveling because school is over. On Memorial Day, it's not always over.
0: Yeah.
1: So you can't quite do the same. Take the whole week off and drive somewhere in this heat, stuck in traffic.
0: Yeah, it's
1: yelling
0: terrible.
1: At your kids.
0: I will say the good news for people that are driving around is that President Trump posted on his, I think it's Truth Social.
1: Probably.
0: That's where he's posting everything,
1: yeah,
0: right?
1: Yeah, and I think they then share it to X or Twitter or whatever.
0: Ah, okay. Well, he did say that gas companies need to drop their prices or otherwise, quote, big problems lie ahead. He said if they find out that anybody is doing price gouging, that there are going to be some issues. He also pointed out that there are, you know, plenty of you know, stats out there showing that the price of the oil is way, way, way down per barrel. So.
1: Yeah, but this is always the hard thing about oil prices and how they affect gas prices. Obviously, gas prices go up if oil is more expensive.
0: Mm-hmm.
1: But
0: yeah,
1: just when the oil prices go down,
0: mm-hmm.
1: well, maybe the gas prices follow eventually. The problem is that there were refineries that make gasoline bombed during the Iran war. So they can't make more gas, even if there's more oil, because they have to rebuild the gas factories. So the gas prices won't necessarily be affected.
0: Are we reliant on our gasoline from Iranian and...
1: It doesn't matter. I mean, it's still like affects the global thing. I don't know where all this oil is going. We had the thing where everyone was all upset about the XL pipeline because we were going to get like all this free oil. Meanwhile, it just went from Canada to Mexico onto ships and away from America.
0: Yeah.
1: Like we weren't taking that oil, but the refinery things are tough. They shut down gas production sometimes and then they can control those.
0: Trump now, said there's no excuse. He's going to come after
1: that.
0: You if you're gouging and you
1: well, you have to prove gouging. Gouging's already illegal.
0: Now, will you drive past a gas station that is charging like a certain amount more than other gas stations?
1: It depends. It depends where the other ones are and how much cheaper. Like you can look on, they have those apps that'll tell you
0: sure.
1: where you can get cheap gas. And I'm like, well, yeah, I could drive there, but I would negate the savings
0: if I
1: drove an extra 20 miles to get gas.
0: I almost always plan my trip by what gas station I'm going to.
1: Because
0: it's never the one close to me.
1: You get those bonus cards or whatever you call it at, you know, different gas stations. And if you buy stuff like cupcakes
0: mm-hmm.
1: and that kind of thing, they give you money off gas per gallon. So I go to some, and it's for a finite amount of time, but I had like a 25 cents off at one up to 30 gallons or whatever. That's the way to go. But then I just go where I want to go.
0: Yeah.
1: It's convenient.
0: Yeah, I don't know about that. I get angry. I get angry like Trump. And I say, you're not going to charge me this much. I'm just going to take my money somewhere else.
1: That's fine.
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0: John Cafferty and the Beaver Brown Band on 94HJY, 80s rock at its finest. What?
1: I have a problem with John Cafferty and the Beaver Brown
0: Band.
1: Why? Well, it all stemmed from when I was bringing them out on stage before I even worked here, when I was out in like Springfield, Mass. And they looked at me and they said, keep it short. And I was like...
0: Well, they probably heard you having a conversation before you got up on that thing.
1: I just said, all right, hey, everybody, it's John Cafferty and the Beaver Brown Band, and walked off stage. And the people who were promoting the event were like, what was that? I was like, they told me to keep it short. So I kept it short.

0: the U.S. is moving on. Did you hear about this?
1: That was a big deal. I know that the U.S., they said, was pretty good, but didn't have the depth to go far.
0: Well,
1: but they would get through certain rounds. I don't know if they were expected to get to where they are now.
0: Because no.
1: I don't much pay attention.
0: They just passed the first knockout round. They haven't done this since 2002, so 24 years.
1: Nice.
0: They beat Bosnia-Herzegovina, so 2-0. Which is pretty sweet.
1: Yeah.
0: So now they're going to be moving on. I think they take Belgium on for that. But then that's like the Sweet 16 of the soccer, you know, which is kind of like a big deal. I don't know. Belgium looks nasty, too.
1: Yeah, they say the tough thing is that the European teams, the other teams have more depth. So they can just go longer. They can absorb a little more injury.
0: But do they have more heart? That's the question.
1: I don't know. I feel like if they're playing soccer in this heat... God bless them.
0: I know. So pretty exciting. So again, they're not going to be playing until Monday. So,
1: okay.
0: You know, but there are a couple more.
1: Where are they playing? Do you know? Like just time. What do you call it?
0: Seattle.
1: Oh, that's good.
0: Yeah.
1: I'm not getting up at 3 a.m. to watch anything. That's what they made DVRs for.
0: Yeah. Another couple of games are taking place up in Canada today.
1: Oh, cool.
0: So, yeah, they got those going on. But,
1: yeah,
0: but
1: FIFA madness.
0: Yeah, and the U.S. I'm making a go of it.
1: Very
0: so
1: exciting.
0: We appreciate it.
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You're likely the type no one would have sex with anyway. Get a life. Paul and Al.

0: 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How can you have any pudding if you don't eat your meat?
1: You!
0: Yes! Can't you behind the big shed! Can you have any pudding? Stand still, laddie!
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0: Tomorrow's your last day. We got one more opportunity today for tomorrow to win $2,500, your piece of $250,000, which is nice.
1: Yeah, so that means five total. Five total opportunities to win $2,500 in cash, all to celebrate America's 250th birthday. Now, would you take that $2,500 and go out and just buy $2,500 worth of fireworks? Because we all know that's how we do it. You know, that's how you celebrate.
0: Yeah, I like the ones that go in the air. I know some states, they're like legalized fireworks, but they're the ones that ground fireworks.
1: Yeah.
0: It's just stupid.
1: Nobody follows that.
0: No, if you can't maybe blow some appendage off or inadvertently burn your house down easily.
1: Yeah.
0: No, that's no fun. Now, that's the fun of fireworks.
1: I'd be careful because we're in a pretty severe drought about what you're lighting off and in what directions.
0: I have the house that soon. Probably tonight
1: In
0: the neighborhood. They have this system of lighting off fireworks that it's not... There's so much time between each bang.
1: It's not like
0: bang, bang, bang. It's like, boom. And then you're like, okay, that must be it. Yeah. And then right when you start to fall back, it's like, boom. It's like they have the camera in my room.
1: Yeah.
0: I want to go strangle them, but I can't quite triangulate where they're launching from. So we'll see if we can find them this year and slap them around a little bit.

0: And I will listen to my wife ahead of a cop any day. Because I'm generally not sleeping with cops.
1: And now. That's not a happy meal.
2: Yeah. No.
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0: So people decided to share when they saw warning signs that they were getting cheated on, but should have paid more attention to them. They were like, oh, yeah, this is a big one. A guy said she got a screen protector for her phone that was specifically designed to only be viewable from the front.
1: Yeah. Well, I had one of those for years. I got rid of it because I couldn't see it if it was on the desk because of the angle.
0: Yeah.
1: But people are nosy.
0: Yeah.
1: So it doesn't have to be because you're up to shenanigans. I just don't like, I'm amazed at how many people look at what you're texting.
0: Yeah.
1: They have to almost.
0: I think some people see something happening and kind of like look over and then look away. Like, I don't think it's like a big thing, maybe. But there are some people that stare and
1: nosy
0: get stuck
1: people,
0: in
1: sure.
0: it. Yeah. How about caught my ex on Tinder? We were in the elevator. People came in and he thought I was still directly behind him. I was at the side and caught a full glimpse as he opened his phone and Tinder was on
1: the front. Was Tindering while out with his significant
0: literally
1: other.
0: In front of her.
1: Interesting.
0: Yeah. Her friends took my side during the breakup. That's how you know it was that bad. Yeah, I've been involved in one of that where like a member of the friend group
1: says it wasn't you.
0: Did something bad. And then I was like siding with their ex. I was like, yeah, you totally got screwed over.
1: Sure.
0: Sorry. How about she was spending a lot of time with a guy friend to the point that it made me uncomfortable, but I didn't want to be a controlling boyfriend, so I let it slide. She also got real weird when I had any interaction with a woman at all.
1: Yeah, I do think that that's sometimes like the overly jealous reaction from the other person is trying to either justify what they're doing by, in their minds, convincing themselves you're doing it too.
0: Yeah.
1: Or, I think it's a tough one. It is. I don't know. Listen, relationships end. Things change in relationships, and they always change before there's been a discussion.
0: Yeah. Why are people afraid to just say, like, I'm not feeling it?
1: Because, it's uncomfortable. I think that's really most of it.
0: But it's like ripping off
1: it's
0: the
1: hurtful.
0: Band-aid.
1: Sometimes you really like someone, but you're not into it anymore, but you don't want to hurt their feelings. Sometimes they're scary when they're angry. Like that's sometimes people don't want to deal with that.
0: Yeah.
1: The headaches. And we've talked about the people who just don't want to hear it. You know, I think we should break up. This isn't working out. We'll figure it out. We ain't broken. And you're like, I just broke up with you and you're still here.
0: Have you ever had like a bad situation where you knew somebody was cheating on you?
1: Listen, I am jarringly oblivious. Like I always say, no one's ever cheated on me.
0: Yeah.
1: But I'm sure they have. I just never found out.
0: I had like multiple warning signs by multiple people that I was dating in my life. And I was just like,
1: You were in college. It's tough because you know everybody the other person knows if you're in the same school and same grade-ish.
0: We had our own zip code at my school. There were tens of thousands of people all around all the time. Like there was no... you didn't know who was friends with who.
1: Yeah, but it's certainly a time that it happens.
0: Oh,
1: I think you tend to find out. Yeah, I don't know. It seemed the whole thing with the Tinder and the dating apps and people are on them, even though they're together and they're on them.
0: Yeah.
1: In their area. Mm-hmm. And, you know, it's like, don't you know that your significant other probably has friends that are on Tinder?
0: Yeah, no,
1: they're going to see it because you're in the same age group or whatever. Yeah, so I don't know. Listen. Things end. Maybe sometimes you want to blow it up because then it's a definitive end.
0: Yeah.
1: And it's not that
0: That's true.
1: Well, maybe we should take a break and you're ready to break up.
0: That's one way to do it.
1: That'll blow it up for sure.
2: Paul and Elle. And Jared has this one.

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0: 4th of July.
1: July. Fourth of July weekend is underway. And here at HJY, what we're doing is we're celebrating with an 80s weekend, which means your favorite 80s rock.
0: It is my most glorious decade.
1: Okay, so.
0: I was 10 to 20. That was the last time things were good.
1: Oh, no.
0: I was thin.
1: That is terrible.
0: I could eat as much Taco Bell as I wanted.
1: Really? Is that what it boils down to?
0: I was experimenting with fun and exciting drugs.
1: Oh, yeah.
0: I was thin. No, I liked it. I liked the 80s. And the music was good.
1: You had hair?
0: I had hair. I had great. I had a mullet.
1: Don't
0: I had
1: forget that.
0: Oh, God, I miss the 80s. We're going to just keep doing this all weekend long so I can basically lie around and reminisce about the last time I was attractive.

0: It's considered the most embarrassing blunder, forgetting someone's name. But
1: how is it considered embarrassing blunder? We all do it.
0: I mean,
1: it's embarrassing, but the most?
0: Yeah, it's the highest. People are most embarrassed by forgetting someone's name. And the thing is, you are highly likely to run into somebody, especially this weekend at a barbecue or a get together or whatever, hanging out, having a couple of drinks. Sometimes like you're introduced to somebody and then I immediately forget their name. I'm like, oh, no, I immediately, like, and
1: yeah,
0: I was
1: as
0: so
1: soon as they say it.
0: It's like, why is that a thing? I will recognize them forever. I'll see their face. I'll say, I know you. We know each other, but I can't place it.
1: Yeah, ask people, like, because I'll get introduced to people when you golf. You might golf with a stranger and you meet them and you say, hey, I'm Doug. They're like, all right, I'm Steve. And you're like, okay, good. And I don't know their name. And then about five holes in, I'm like, I don't know your name. And the guy will go, oh, I don't know your name either. And then you both just laugh and say, all right, I'll ask you again in about three holes because I'm going to forget it again.
0: I want to like get you some sort of badge that says that you have like a mental problem.
1: I'm like
0: a
1: the
0: deficiency
1: guy in that movie
0: Memento.
1: Like I got to tattoo it on my body. I can't remember anything.
0: But I want to get you a badge or a bracelet that says forgets everyone's name or something. Like, please repeat your name multiple times.
1: I'd like to just do the thing where you meet someone, you put out your hair, and as they're about to say their name, say, I don't care. I don't care what your name is. I'm going to call you buddy. I'm going to call you brother.
0: You can't do that.
1: I'm going to call you governor.
0: So
1: I'm going to call you chief. I'm going to call you everything other than your name anyway. So let's just, there are no names. This is better, I think. I say my name and I'm like, it's Doug. And they're like, huh? Like, Doug. Huh?
0: Duck?
1: They think it's it sounds like a noise, right? Maybe I should start going by Douglas.
0: Ew.
1: I'm like, call me whatever you want.
0: No.
1: I don't really care. I'm never going to see you again.
0: Michael, he refused to go by Mike. So I call him Dr. Mike all the time.
1: Call him Mickey.
0: Hey, Mickey.
1: A guy who doesn't want, Michael that doesn't want to be a Mike doesn't want to be a Mickey. That's for sure.
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0: Paul.
1: You know, I saw that story in, well, like a guy, I measured mine.
0: And Al.
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0: Yale University. They are a very well-known, well-thought-of institution.
1: Yeah,
0: and,
1: Ivy League.
0: They happen to have a program that uses psilocybin to treat ailments, and they've decided to expand the program. So they're using magic mushrooms to treat depression, PTSD, and anxiety.
1: Great results so far, I hear.
0: Yeah, because basically you're like recreating the neural pathways in your brain or something crazy like that.
1: Yeah, so there's some that might not connect. You can get it to create, you know, the brain will use a different part of the brain to do what the broken part used to do, but it's got to get trained.
0: Isn't that wild?
1: It really is.
0: Now, it's not like we've been using these. Like, I think after they started doing tests with LSD, they're like, whoa, no more testing with drugs. And so for decades, nobody, like, they didn't want to use marijuana for stuff. They didn't want to use, obviously, any of the psilocybin magic mushrooms. Why are we not testing everything on everything? That's my question. You know, like,
1: well, because you can't just do human testing.
0: Okay, I'm sure there's plenty of people that would just raise their hand.
1: It doesn't matter.
0: I would sign up to do all those tests in college. I'm like, test it all on me.
1: They don't do certain things with human testing.
0: Well,
1: the psilocybin mushrooms
0: stupid is
1: are,
0: what I'm saying.
1: Are different than LSD. The man-made chemical hallucinogens,
0: correct,
1: were different.
0: I understand that.
1: They made you hallucinate, but the mushrooms at certain doses don't, but affect your brain more positively. I have a friend that did the whole thing. You have to like join a church because that's the only way they can give you the mushrooms.
0: Okay.
1: Legally, it's part of your religious things. And then they take you to a strange motel and give you some blankets.
0: Yep.
1: And then just you eat those mushrooms. And start thinking about all the bad things that ever happened in your past.
0: And?
1: You freak out.
0: Okay, well,
1: and when you try to run from the house, the priestesses grab you and strap you back down to your bed. But it seems like you need to do the big breakthrough one to open up the reservoirs of trauma. Then you get onto the microdosing thing. I'd give it a whirl.
0: Yeah.
1: I was going to go to one of those ayahuasca camps. Poop and vomit. For a day or two, but maybe see God. It'd be kind of nice.
0: Yeah, well, I don't think so. That's not my jam.
1: Come do it with me.
0: No.
1: Do a live broadcast from there.
0: We'll probably murder each other. Don't you think that's
1: I'll have you strapped to something. You know, I'll
0: so
1: be like,
0: then you get to murder
1: said,
0: me?
1: She's very, very volatile. I think we need to put her in a sleeping bag and hang her from the
0: absolutely
1: ceiling.
0: Absolutely not.
1: Yeah, but I think video of, think about this. If we did it, we did our little radio show here. We also did some social media video. It definitely get hits. Come see Doug with poop up his back. Right out of my diaper.
0: Wow.
1: Because I'd wear the diaper.
0: Of course
1: they
0: you
1: tell
0: would.
1: You it's smart to wear a diaper and a bib.
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0: Paul.
1: The Mexican man with a 19-inch penis.
0: And now.
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0: It's crazy. 51% of Americans are saying that the American dream is just not possible. It's out of reach for most people.
1: Financially, absolutely.
0: At this point, just, yeah, I mean, I guess it's basically all about finances. It's nuts. Most people say, of course, home ownership is completely busted with interest rates being high and home prices being so high. Also, healthcare costs are out of control. And I've noticed over the last 5 or 6 years how much worse it's gotten. Every year, if you have health insurance, it seems to cover less. There are larger co-pays. There are more things that you've got to come out of pocket with. And it doesn't seem to be getting any better.
1: No. The Consumer Price Index, you know, that's how they track inflation, essentially. I guess May saw the biggest increase in 3 years as far as the cost of just goods and services, period.
0: Yeah, we're going to get to a point where it's just untenable and there's some sort of breakdown. You know, there should have been a full reset after the Great Recession when in 2008, you know, that bubble burst for homes and the mortgage bubble, and there were all those weird things going on. Banks were able to not any longer have a certain amount of cash in reserve. They have different things acting as different types of agents that they shouldn't have been allowed to do. And when the world collapsed at that moment, it was probably time to let it collapse, like to really let the economy crash. And instead we bailed out, you know, billionaires.
1: We're so stupid.
0: Well, I mean, I really think it's bad because they were back at it almost immediately.
1: Of course.
0: And why wouldn't you be? If you were a bank and you did something that was stupid.
1: Bad bank.
0: And then you got, you know, basically threw the world economy into a spiral. And then the federal government said, here, we're bailing you out.
1: Yeah.
0: Why would you not think that would happen next time?
1: Oh, I've been so naughty. I won't do it again. I promise.
0: I just don't understand if you like, there needed to be a change in how things were done, and there really wasn't one. So I don't know if it gets any better. And I can see, you know, you talk about this Gen Z who are kind of like, F this.
1: Yeah.
0: I mean, I would be the same way if I were at that point in my life. Like, I own a house. I've had a career, you know, that may end at any moment, but it's been a long time. You know, I'm not that far from retirement age, but if I had another 50 years left in the workforce and the best I could hope for was a grind that didn't buy me a house or cover my healthcare costs, I might be less apt to be productive.
1: Yeah. I mean, I think it's really tough. And as you said, I feel very, very bad for the younger generations. There does, we talked about this yesterday off air, there's like a generation and a half that are, they're holding on to all the wealth, they're holding on to all the stuff, you know, they're going to be burning through it all, so there's going to be nothing to pass down.
0: Well, maybe, right? Because they live longer. I wonder, though, I might not benefit from the boomers eventually all dying. My guess is I'll just be taking care of two of them until I die.
1: Yeah.
0: You know, if they go to 95, I'll be 75, my parents, you know, and so when they pass away, I'll just be like, all right, I don't know if there's anything left, which there probably won't be after nursing costs and all that.
1: Of course not.
0: It won't, but I'll have my stuff squared away. But the younger people, millennials, who are, might be the children of, you know, the boomers and the Gen Z or grandchildren might really make out at some point.
1: And wouldn't that be great? I'm very worried for my kids. Like, I already feel bad. I'm like, I'm not going to be. Some people are like, oh, yeah, we're putting our kids through college. And I was like, you are?
0: I don't know how. It's $100,000 a year some schools are hitting right now.
1: Yeah, I can't do
0: $100,000 a year? No kidding.
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94HJY, your home of rock and roll, coming up on the show. We're going to talk about this immense, awful heat wave. Also, we're going to talk about how friggin' hot it is. And also, when did Earth become hell? Like, literally hell on Earth. That and more coming up. Hey, stay cool, everyone.

0: 94 HJY. You can call this my happy place here at the home of rock and roll, because all this whole 4th of July weekend, HJY is taking you back to the 80s. That's right. We're doing an 80s July 4th weekend. It started today at noon, and it's going to run right up until Sunday. So lots of great tunes from what I say are, or were, the glorious 80s. Right here at your home of rock and roll, 94 HJY.
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9: 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This product is not intended to diagnose, treat, cure, or prevent any disease.
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94 HJY, your home of rock and roll. Yeah, you're hearing some tunes you don't hear a lot on the radio or on HJY because we are doing an 80s weekend all July 4th weekend. That's really cool. Also, while this isn't cool, it's, I guess people who are creepy in life are creepy even in death. I will explain that coming up right now. More 80s stuff. Petty, Running Down a Dream, HJY.

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0: 94 HJY Midnight Oil. Beds are burning. If you're my age and you watched a lot of MTV in the 80s, you've got a vision of that guy from that band who was kind of, you know, a little, intimidating, off-putting. I don't know. He just kind of threw me off my game a bit. If you want to watch the video, it's on YouTube. You'll see what I mean. 80s weekend here at your home of rock and roll all July 4th weekend, right on up until Sunday.
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8: 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I think what, you know, Bono has meant everything he's done from his heart. 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
1: I guess I'll continue to be allowed to make records from my label. I mean, if I were told to stop making music, I'd be, you know, really upset about it. It's a part of me. It's always been a part of me. So the opportunity to do it and share it with as many people as I've been blessed to do it with is fascinating to us. Trust me, we don't take it lightly, but we also don't take it too seriously. There's a great humility with being from New Jersey.
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